These emotions end in heartache. It's exciting, but I'm frightened, so I hesitate. There ain't no planning it until it goes down. I wasn't looking, but you're all I see now. You show me stars above the others I'd never seen before. You made me notice, and now I'm focused, and I just want

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Sometimes when I close my eyes, 6 months of torture you sold to some forbidden paradise. 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
2: I would have loved you if you would have let me. 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You saw how

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You shall have no others. You shall not say his name in vain. Remember the Sabbath and keep it holy. Honor your father.

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